0: 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Only know you love her when you let her go. 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

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I take one look at you, you're taking me out.

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2: 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We're wild and we can't be tamed. And we're turning the floor into...

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Even though we both know we're liars and we start each other.

Giving up and giving in, tell me, in this house of mine, nothing ever comes without a consequence or cost, tell me, will the stars align, will heaven step in, will it save us from our sin, will it, cause this house of mine.

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Cause I'm only human after all, and you're only human.